This one here is called Poor Johnny, by a guy who tried to bite off more than he could chew. Sounds like most men, right?

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0: Mentalement et physiquement,
1: the group has been preparing spiritually, mentally and physically for the release of their debut reggae revolution album entitled Simply Movement. When last interviewed, the band expressed the need to be in the cradle of modern nature in order to maintain the musical purity of the album. They seem to have existed under the radar for quite some time, but have developed a significant underground following, both on the strength of their live vibration on stage, as well as musical content delivered. Our news team this morning is on a hike to the Roots base camp, which is only reachable by foot. It shouldn't be long now, as we can see and smell the smoke just over the next tree.

Nothing yet. You know, I just don't understand it. I can't seem to get a nickel or a dime for a cup of coffee. I need a hamburger. In fact, a hot dog wouldn't be too bad. I would just be grateful if I could get my hands on it.

Just a gigolo. Everywhere I go, people know the part I'm playing. Paid for every dance, selling each romance. Oh, what they're saying.

While you don't see it, she's hiding and waiting for us to let her in our body. I mean it, open your eyes and admit it. The reason why you can't is because she's in here already. You feel it? You're feeling lost or a bit stupid. She's eating all the goodness and the sweetness you once carried. Let it go, please, be yourself. Promise you'll never be directed by someone else.

Stay concentrated. Don't look around. Straight. You got to go straight ahead. Don't look back. Stay concentrated. I know your feet are heavy. You can run, but you can walk. You can hide. There's no storm. Stay concentrated. You lost too many. You gotta make it through. Don't think. Just walk. It hurts. I know, but river heals you. It hurts, but you can make it real. Don't lose your mind. They are blind. You can run, but you can walk. Don't even think to talk. Chain around your ankle. Fuck that chain. Stay focused. Walk, walk, walk. You hear them, but you don't. Walk, walk, walk. Through the river. River is your road. River is your pain. Stay focused on your aim. Breathe. Again. Your mind is clear. Your legs are strong.